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1: Hellcat
0: and DJ Ignis, playing pagan songs that move us on. You just heard Hold the Heathen Hammer High by Tear. Before that was Beyond the Dark Sun by Winter Sun. Then it was Keep on Galloping by Korpi Kalani. Before that, it was Cry of the Blackbirds, Amon Amarth. And then Cry of the Banshee by Broncos Helm. A lot of crying in this one. It was a good one. A lot of crying, though.

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1: DJ Ignis.
0: You just heard Soul Thashing Black Sorcery by Skeleton Witch. Before that, you heard Iron by Ensiferum. And even before that, we heard The Horrid King by Temple of Dagon.
1: Yay.
0: Before that, to start off our set, we just wrapped up, we played Sila by Hallucination and Tanya Tagak, an Inuk throat singer.

0: You just heard Tarot, We'll Teach You by Goat.
1: And before that, we heard Circus by Sandhouse.
0: Before that, it was 16 Psych by Chelsea Wolfe.
1: Wanderlust by Baroness.
0: Then it was Dead Black, Heart of Ice by Soul Remnant, my personal favorite.
1: Thank you so much for listening to Pagan Seder. We will be back for our next show on April 22nd from 6 to 8 p.m.

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1: 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You are listening to The Listen In. Thanks so much for tuning in. I was happy to hear Dead Moon a minute ago. I was listening to them today, so that was funny to hear as I walked into the studio. We are going to get it started off with a request from one of my beloved listeners. I'm going to play you a song off of David Bowie's The Rise and Fall of Ziggy Stardust and the Spiders from Mars. This is the first song on the album. This was my like introduction to a concept album where like it tells a story from beginning to end. And yeah, I love this one. And a fun little tidbit is the last time that David Bowie performed as Ziggy Stardust with the Spiders from Mars, he said to the audience, like, this is our last show ever. Thank you for being here. And everyone, they show people in the crowd like sobbing and screaming and freaking out. But that was actually the world's introduction to David Bowie being the musical chameleon that he was. So yeah, it was their last show, but only as Ziggy Stardust and the Spiders from Mars. Thankfully, we got lots of other characters after that. But yeah, let's get it going. Here is 5 Years by David Bowie.

That last one was Heart of Gold by Neil Young, and before that we heard Sleep to Dream by Fiona Apple. Recently, I think it was like last year at some point, they released a tribute album to Neil Young, even though he's alive and well. Keep going. Love him. And Fiona Apple actually covered that song, and it's really good. And that album, it's just fun to listen to different versions of classic songs by our favorites, you know. Next up, I'm going to play a song by Lucinda Williams off of her first album. Her first album was called Happy Woman Blues, and it's a lot more like upbeat and kind of like twangy than her other stuff. I feel like it's less bluesy, and it's fun. She always talks about her old Mercury, and I was like wondering about this car. And then when I was doing some research, I saw that it's actually like on the back cover of Car Wheels on a Gravel Road. So I guess she has some attachment to this car, and I just like it. Now I want an old car. Anyway, here is Howlin' at Midnight by Miss Lucinda Williams. Hope you enjoy.

a-t-il vécu? Comment il est mort? Ça vous a plu, hein? Vous en demandez encore?

If you're just tuning in, this is The Listen In, and I am DJ Magic 8-Ball. That last song was Bonnie and Clyde, which you could probably tell by the chorus, by Brigitte Bardot and Serge Gainsbourg. Before that was That's the Way by Led Zeppelin, and before that we heard You Can't Roller Skate in a Buffalo Herd by Roger Miller, which I know to be true personally. That last song is just funny. It reminds me of this time I used to work at an unnamed grocery store. And, you know, everyone who works at grocery stores, like, loves music and they're artists and all this stuff. And this one guy was obsessed with that song, Bonnie and Clyde. And then he got everyone else obsessed with it. So we'd just be walking around working and you'd randomly hear someone be like, Bonnie and Clyde. It's a silly, kind of obnoxious song, but I like it. Speaking of a little obnoxious, but good and fun, I'm going to play a new song by Lana Del Rey. She just announced that her album that was going to come out a year and a half ago is now coming out with like another accompanying album. So I'm very curious to see when that happens. But this is maybe going to be on one of those. It's called White Feather Hawktail Deer Hunter. Hope you enjoy.

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Likes to push me on his green John Deere mower. I know you wish you had a man like him, it's such a bummer. 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
1: 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Before I met him, wore a bow over 3 summers. 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I just been baking, waiting on a spirit hunter. I got a nicotine patch for the summer. 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Put it on my ass, no tan line summer. I love my daddy, of course we're still together.
0: Everyone knows I had some trouble, but it's been

We just listened to the song On and On by Long Pigs. Before that was Harry Styles with Keep Driving. And before that was White Feather Hawk-Tailed Deer Hunter by Lana Del Rey. That one really rolls off the tongue. That one kind of reminds me of like Alice in Wonderland or something like that. Excuse me. And that Long Pigs song feels like it was like the soundtrack of every 2000s movie, like emotional moment, you know? And yeah, that's my summertime vibe this year, I guess. Is 2000s emo montage moment of a summer. Let's see. Up next, I'm going to play you a song that my friend, I think I knew it, but my friend and I were like comparing music last night and I forgot how good Audioslave is. So we're going to get a little grungy with it. Here is Like a Stone by Audioslave.

That last song was Gloria by Patti Smith, and before that was The Boy by the Smashing Pumpkins, following Audioslave with their song Like a Stone. I've been listening to a lot of Patti Smith lately. I think I mentioned on here that I was reading one of her memoirs, and I just finished it. It was Just Kids. I think she has a few out there. It was so good. I highly recommend it to anyone who's interested in her or wants to know more about her story at all. It's all about, like, before she got famous, and her relationship with Robert Mapplethorpe, who was an amazing photographer and sounded just like a beautiful soul. And yeah, it was just their story of how they met and prevailed. And it's just really cool to hear about kind of all the things that go into her art and her journey of getting there. She never even knew she wanted to be a singer. She was just a poet, or not just a poet. She was a poet first and then started incorporating elements of rock and roll. And look at her now, legend. Speaking of legends, we're going to play one by Sinead O'Connor next. This is actually a new one to me. It's called No Man's Woman. And yeah, she's awesome. So let's hear from Sinead. Here it is.

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Once again, this is DJ Magic 8-Ball, and thank you for staying at the Listen In. It's always a fun time. I love being here. Thank you all for being here, too, and for caring about community radio. 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So yeah, all the appreciation to all of you out there. 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We are going to get it going this next hour with a little bit of punk. Next up, I'm going to play a song by Amel and the Sniffers. This one's called No More Tears.

0: That was Roman Holiday by Fontaines D.C., and before that we heard Worms by Viagra Boys, and that was following, what was before that? No More Tears by Amel and the Sniffers. Up next, we are going to hear from Mr. Johnny Cash telling us the story of Lesmore and the battle of, oh, not the battle. Wow, I've been thinking it was a battle this whole time. The Ballad of Boot Hill. So here it is, The Ballad of Boot Hill by Johnny Cash.
1: Lesmore, four slugs from a .44, no less, no more.

We just heard from the amazing, talented, timeless, wonderful Emmylou Harris with Red Dirt Girl. And before that was a new song off of Orville Peck's upcoming album called Mule. The song was called Prologue, Eulogy of a Man Turned Mule. I'm really excited about this new record. His last couple ones have been pretty good, but I think this one, it seems like it's going to be kind of going back to his roots a little bit more. And yeah, I'm just really excited. And that was cool. In that song was Emmylou Harris, Noah Cyrus, Allison Russell, and Orville Peck singing a little bit in the background. If you liked it, I recommend looking up the video because it's very like emotional, dark video to watch. And I love a prologue to an album. Makes it feel like you're reading a book or something. Anyway, we're going to keep this vibe going. Next up is Billy Strings, and this song is called Must Be 7.

Look at me now, I'm putting folks in cages. That ice for respect and power. Join ice, I hear they got great hours. There's a sign-on bonus of 50 grand. They're in need of you needing to feel like a man. Join ice.

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1: That song we just heard was called Join ICE by Jesse Wells.
2: Which, obviously, don't do that if you listen to the lyrics.
1: Before that was The Future by Carsey Blanton, and before that was Won't Fence Us In by Nick Shoulders off of his album All Bad. We're going to carry on this theme of a commentary on the state of the world with this beautifully sad, honestly, I don't know, it's just kind of a poetic song that I really like. It's by a newer artist who's kind of up and coming. His name is Buffalo Nichols, and this song is called Belly of the Beast.

That last one was Hey Moon by Molly Nilsson. And before that, we heard The Decemberist with their song The Crane Wife 3. That Moon song is really nice. If you ever need like a lullaby to put you to sleep, that's a good one. It always works for me. And it was just a full moon, so I thought I'd play it. It's very nice. I also like it because it's Hey Moon with an exclamation point at the end. I feel like that just adds a little something special to it. I just have four more songs left for you. We are going to get this round started off with Bella White, who is an artist who I'm just discovering. She is an amazing guitar player and singer. And yeah, I hope you enjoy it as much as I do. This next song is called Gutted by Bella White.

All right, everybody. Thank you so much for staying at the Listen In. This is DJ Magic 8-Ball. I appreciate you all for tuning in, listening to community radio. It really is a beautiful thing. Be sure to stay tuned for the next show with DJ Scummy B, Transmissions from the Failed Faraday Cage. It's always a trippy time. I highly recommend staying tuned. That last one was Your Flag Decal Won't Get You Into Heaven Anymore by John Prine. And before that was, of course, Nancy Sinatra with These Boots Are Made for Walkin'. We are going to end it off with some Grateful Dead, Touch of Grey. I hope you all have a good next couple weeks. Take care of yourself and others. And enjoy the sun. Get in some water if you can. That is what I'm going to do. All right, y'all. Take care. DJ Magic 8-Ball signing off.

acknowledge the land we occupy as residents is unceded Indigenous land. We acknowledge we reside on the ancestral lands of the Cowlitz, Multnomah, Kathlamet, Clackamas, Tumwater, Tualatin Kalapuya, Wasco, Malala, Watlala, Bands of the Chinook, and so many other nations who made this area their home. In addition to the federally recognized tribes mentioned, we also acknowledge the presence of numerous unrecognized tribes and Indigenous groups whose stories also demand our attention. We acknowledge knowing a mere recognition of the local peoples that have inhabited the space before us is not enough. We are committed to learning the history of the Indigenous people who lived here in the past, as well as learning about the Indigenous communities living in Oregon today. For more information and to read our full statement, please visit freeformportland.org/landback.

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0: good evening. Good evening, Freeform, Portland listeners. I will be DJ Scummy B, and I forgot a lot of my adapters. So much of this show is unadapted tonight. It's kind of throwing my mojo, if you know what I mean. My mojo's not rising, man. I failed to let it proof. Not enough starter. The mojo's flat tonight without my adapters. Let me try and focus here tonight on transmissions. Transmissions from the Fail Faraday cage.
1: Let's go.
0: Got past a full moon and the signals are wicked strong tonight. It's as if I were a Nantucket Island. I knew a man from Nantucket. Oh, he was popular with amongst a certain crowd. But we won't talk about him tonight. We'll talk about the music I'm playing. You heard the King of Sweden. Fun fact, they're not from Sweden. I don't remember where they're from. It's some new music from the King of Sweden. That was called Father of Soup. That's in the, I think it's in the Book of Progresso, The Birth of Soup. The Father, the Son, and the Holy Spoon. Father of Soup. And we heard some Yes. Two tracks of Yes. We got Machine Messiah from Drama. We got that Buggles-fronted Yes album. Buggles. Well, I'm not playing any other Buggles tonight. It's all the Buggle you're going to get from me. Unless you talk to the man from Nantucket. But then it's coming from him. And his Nantucket nectars. Don't kill the whale! That really should have an explanation point. Exclamation, not explanation. I would like explanation points. That would help me with reading rather challenging texts. And I'd have gotten through Das Kapital a lot faster if there had been more explanation points. Don't Kill the Whale from Yes, off of Tormato. You should right now. You should use the Google image search to look up the cover from Tormato. It's okay. It's totally safe for work or laundromats. But it's the best worst Yes album cover. I don't want to give it all away. Just Google Tormato. It's like tornado, only it's tomato, but it's not. It's T-O-R-M-A-T-O. Don't kill the whale. All right, now. Something's supposed to play right now, but somebody left the picture in the wrong position. Somebody's getting demerits. They're getting tornadoes.

0: it me or is the man getting bigger? Okay. Is it me? Is it me or is the man getting bigger? Is it me or is the man getting bigger?
1: Is it me or is the band getting bigger?
0: Is it me or is the band getting bigger?
1: Is it me or is the band getting bigger?
0: Is it me or is the band getting bigger?
1: Is it me or is the band getting bigger?
0: Is it me or is the band getting bigger?
1: Is it me or is the band getting bigger?
0: Is it me or is the band getting bigger?
1: Is it me or is the band getting bigger?
0: Is it me or is the band getting bigger?
1: Is it me or is the band getting bigger?
0: Is it me or is the band getting bigger?
1: Is it me or is the band getting bigger?
0: Is it me or is the band getting bigger?
1: Is it me or is the band getting bigger?
0: Is it me or is the band getting bigger?
1: Is it me or is the band getting bigger?
0: Is it me or is the band getting bigger?
1: Is it me or is the band getting bigger?
0: Is it me or is the band getting bigger?

0: or is the band getting bigger?
1: Okay, Vic.
2: On trumpet, the Martin trumpet, the Martin trumpet, Peter O'Toole. Just having a rest between bars. On drums, Martin drums, the mums, the Pope. On bass, Lalsip, no. On bass line, Martina Nanny's come.

0: On baseline, I'll see it. 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Okay. She'd get married. Here I am. Did you say she'd get married? Here I am, married. Here I am, married. And on Mike, yum on it. And on Mike, yum on it. And on Mike, yum on it. And on Mike, yum on it. And on Mike, the lovely, the lovely Cher. Okay, Mike.
1: Thank you. Thank you. Thank you. Thank you. Thank you.
2: I'll take over now. And let's have a little taste of it. See, a little taste of that old computer-generated
1: swagger. Yes.

Last night, I journeyed backwards in time to the medieval world of Dark Tower. In this amazing game, I had to find three keys, lay siege to the tower, and defeat the other. It's a challenge. The computer kept track, giving me secret information. Pictures, sounds, surprises. Then, ahead of my opponent, I made my move. The battle was joined. And I was victorious.

next twin in here. We are all Richard D. James. Who? I don't know. I don't know. It's Thursday night. It's sort of para Friday. Nearly. What do they call it? Friday Eve. Here on Transmissions from the Veil Faraday Cage. I am DJ Scummy B. In the place to be, KFFP, Freeform Portland. Thank you to our loyal listeners and supporters for getting us over the top for our recent fundraiser. We hit and beat our goal, and we'll reward you.

0: Dirty Modon. Thank you. Thank you very much. Yeah, Aphex Twin. That's what you just heard. From Selected Ambient Works 85 to 92. I want to know about the ambient works that were not selected. Why did they not make the cut? That was Green Calyx. Before that, Phil Manzanera, he of Roxy Music. But this is his solo record, K-Scope. With Neil Finn from the Crowded House. This is before he got into the Crowded House. He was in a much more empty room before then. Actually, he was in Split Ends. I couldn't come up with a quick pun on that one. Sorry. I just wasn't in the conditioner. We started off that set with The Art of Noise, the Paranoimia featuring Max Headroom extended version. If you have not seen Max Headroom, I recommend you go look it up. Check it on YouTube or wherever you'd find such a thing. Today, it predicted the future in 1986. We have glitchy artificial intelligence. We have Blipverts. We got, well, just go watch it. Max Headroom. Back when an hour of television was 38 minutes. Told you what station you're listening to. Check, and check.
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0: With, can I even say this name on the radio? Won't old Tricky Dick Nixon send the boys at the FCC after me? 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It's freeformportland.org. Now, I hesitate to do this, but Tricky Dick Nixon be damned. 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

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I'm so pretty, I could die.

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0: Lola Pony. Good girl.
1: Here! Off transmissions!
0: That was too loud! Faraday cage! Know your place! Sometimes you just gotta know when to slap a Faraday cage around. And that hurts because it's made out of metal. So maybe don't. Yeah, that was Lola Pony. Good girl. Here on Transmissions from the Failed Faraday Cage.
1: I'm DJ Scummy Bee.
0: Scummy Bee. The B stands for not telling. Before that, Flesh Produce. The title track from their new album, 1040 RPM. That's a fast record. We started off that set before the top of the hour and before that pork atrocity. And we heard Nolan Hildebrand from the album Noise Trip Explosion. That was called Generative Open Graphic Score Number 1. I reject Number 2. I am a purist. I'm OG. I accept only Generative Open Graphic Score Number 1. Hey, do you want to know what I'm playing? You want to keep up with things? You want to take notes? You want to write things down for later? 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And if you look on Thursday, 8 p.m. I know it's like 9:12 p.m. Pacific Daylight Time right now, but it started! The show started 72 minutes ago, and it's still ongoing. 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
1: Not in time. 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
0: Real time. 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You don't have to call a 1-900 number if that means anything to you right now. There's a lot going on right now, and I think it's just me.

Pete Townsend there. Give the man some blood. Have you seen him lately? He needs some blood. Pete Townsend in the White City. Before that, we had YHWH Nailgun with the track Give Blood. How about that? It's clever programming. Here are the transmissions for the Bell Faraday Cage. Oh, man, I, as I mentioned at the top of the show, I forgot a lot of my adapters. But the remodulator is in full effect tonight. And the Faraday Cage is live! It's on fire! Actually, not literal fire. That would be bad. That would be very bad. I'm speaking in the metaphorical sense. But you may stand next to my fire. If you like, I'm DJ Scummy B. The place to be, KFFP 34 Portland. And KFFD, it all rhymes. It all rhymes as if there is some sort of cosmic sense to the world. As if this is all just not meaningless and random. Except it is. It's all meaningless and random. And possibly not preordained, but inescapable. We're caught in a maze of not our desire. And somehow, that includes transmissions from a Bell Faraday Cage. Before! There's notes I gotta check out here. Oh yeah! Let's go back in time. Let's turn back the Wayback Machine. Controls are over there. I'm over here. Why we have not turned this into a video podcast. See me struggling to contain all of the technology. In reverse chronological order. Before the give blood. We're Grupo Sportivo. From their album Pop Goes the Brain. They sound Italian, but they're actually Belgian. And I bought that LP in Vancouver, Canada. So it's a global village, friends. And that track was called UFO. And we started off with Des Dare. And we didn't actually. There's a lot of songs in that set. It's like I was lazy or something. Didn't want to talk. What? Can you imagine me not wanting to talk? You heard Des Dare, Dunning-Kruger on High. It me, Dunning-Kruger. Look that up in your fucking Wagnalls. And we started, the set started off here with CMOS. I think they're local. Maybe not. I don't know. Their album is called Big Tube Scene. Could be. Seems like a Portland kind of name for an album. CMOS, that track was called 4040. Which is twice as bad as 2020. If you have 4040 vision, you're going to the eye doctor. You're seeing the optometrist for that. That's what's gonna happen.
if you want to see correctly. If you don't want to see correctly, do what you want. Bump into things. Bounce around. Bounce around. Get out of the car!

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0: this thing on? Oh yeah, hold on.
1: Oh yeah, we got all the mics. All the mics. Mike Brady. Oh, we've got some, what's the interference here? What's all the interference? We got something going on. Something's not happening.

0: All right. CD1, you're the culprit. All right. Everything else on. I turned off CD1, but it still was up on the board, and that was a no-no. My fault. You just heard New Jesus. New Jesus by Truck Violence. Before that, Paranoid by the Ultraviolence. I don't think they ever toured together. Because they're like 30 years apart. Godflesh. Actually, before that, we heard Willard. Willard. One of the great leftovers from the grunge explosion in Seattle. Willard, allegedly the band that was kicked out of every venue in Seattle in the early 90s. I don't know if that's true. Or not. I tried to verify it, but I couldn't get it verified. I was in Seattle like 2 weeks ago, and I went to a pop-up shop called Grunge Mart. Grunge Mart! Curious what that was, but put on by a photographer, Karen Mason Blair, who was there when grunge exploded and took all the pictures. And she was there, and I talked with her, and she's like, "Do you remember Grunge Truck?" And I said, "Of course I remember Grunge Truck. Do you remember Willard?" And she said, "Yes," and I believe her. I'm sure she knows Willard better than I, because I never met the fellas. I lived in Champaign, Illinois, when the Willard record was out. And that's a long way from Seattle, my friends. But yeah, I could see the poster children in Hum. I had my 90s on fleet. Isn't that how you say it? Before that, you heard the Godflesh, Like Rats. Like Rats. I think this brings to a close mostly this edition of Transmissions from the failed Faraday Cage. I'm working hard now. The synapses are firing mostly. I'm DJ Scummy B. I'll be back in 2 weeks. I have a semi-updated website at djscummyb.com. I'm not trying to sell you anything. It's just my little homepage on the internet that I had to establish when GeoCities took away all of my internet real estate. GeoCities. They took it all away. GeoCities. Google that. Look it up at your funkin' Wagnalls. DJ Kelly C is going to do something so much better. Minutes away. Mere minutes. I'm outie.
1: 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To prowl just like a panther. I can't remain for anyone.
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Another turn surrounding stairs, there's nothing else to see. Now that the words are said.

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1: If there was ever a song that showed how I feel when I go on the air, it's that one right there. Shine For You. STF, Stranger Than Fiction with Mr. B is on the air. Welcome. Today's edition of Stranger Than Fiction, we're going to do a bit of living in the past. For the first, hour, let's reimagine 1973.

Well, I don't think anybody was ready for that. The Steve Miller Band right there with Space Cowboy. Jethro Tull with Living in the Past from the original Masters release. And Stupid and G-Love brought us Shine For You here on this edition of STF, Stranger Than Fiction. And this next set, which will be nearly, 45 minutes long, uninterrupted, needs a bit of explanation. I'm going to pose a question. Where were you in 1973? Well, I know that many of you weren't even alive yet. But in 1973, Mr. B was 12 years old. Yes, a whole hearty 12 years old. And I went to a party up on Mount Hood at a friend's house. So at the party, we went out and got in his brother's VW microbus. It was late at night, and we turned on his brother's Pioneer Super Tuner, which was pretty good technology back then, and we listened to the release of Pink Floyd's Dark Side of the Moon for the very first time. It was brand new. The album was being premiered, previewed on what used to be a late night album preview show on the FM dial, where they would play the whole record for us. And it was magnificent. It changed my life and my listening to music, how I listened to music. Dark Side of the Moon featured sound effects on it that were wonderful, and production on it that was exquisite. Produced by Alan Parsons. Yes, Alan Parsons produced Dark Side of the Moon. It was a recording masterpiece of the time, and thus it became one of the best-selling rock LPs of all time. Over the years, I've heard many different versions of Dark Side of the Moon, and I've done my best to collect many different tracks from many different artists. And that's what I'm gonna do for you for the next 45 minutes, is present the other side of the moon. We're doing Dark Side of the Moon in a brand new light. We're doing it Stranger Than Fiction style with Mr. B. And I do hope you enjoy the next 40 minutes or so. Thank you for being here.

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Yeah. About absolutely years. Been over the edge for yawns, working buns off for bands. I've always been mad. I know I've been mad. Most of us. Very hard to explain why you're mad.

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So once again, listening to the other side of the moon proved to be a listening experience for Mr. B, for this old guy. I hope it was one for you too. We've got plenty of great stuff coming up in the second hour. I do hope you stay tuned. Back there we used the Easy Star All-Stars, brought you all the dub remix, Flaming Lips, and many other guest appearances, but the big one, of course, is Henry Rollins doing his best. it was almost like punk rock imitation of Pink Floyd, which is kind of cool. Let's see here. Oh, the London Philharmonic Symphony. There's hundreds of musicians involved in that last project, and mix masters and the like. I do hope you enjoyed Mr. B's edition of a classic rock LP right here on your non-commercial, listener-supported, music-driven community radio station. 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

Yes, we are. This is called Wander Star from our Canadian friend, Joey Stabanik. Instruments.

brand new right there from Mike Scott and the Waterboys right there. The Waterboys doing a cover, a Dylan cover. And I love the fact that it almost mirrors the mix that was done for the Pat Garrett and Billy the Kid soundtrack years ago. STF, Stranger Than Fiction, right here with Mr. B. Settle on in. We're in the second hour.

Thank you. Well, I couldn't finish this record until I wrote one too, you know, so actually I was doing a movie at the same time. It's not like I do a movie every day, you know. Every once in a while they ask me to do I've done two movies, okay, just two. And I played the same character in both of them. I was the brother-in-law with low self-esteem. So, you know, if you're writing a script or something and you got that character, just call on me. I know how to do it. I was in this movie at the time with Billy Bob Thornton, and me and Billy Bob were played brothers in it, and our dad was Andy Griffith. That would make me Opie's stepbrother, which I don't mind, especially at Thanksgiving. Anyway, Billy Bob said, you ought to write a song for this movie, something we can play at the end and roll the credits over it. And I said, God, that's what I just don't want my song to do, you know? So I did. I came up with one and based it on the characters in the movie, and of course, they never released the movie. Went straight to Blockbuster. But me and Iris, we're real fond of it, and we hope you are too.

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1: I'd like to introduce you to the spiders from Mars. On bass guitar, we got Trevor Boulder. On percussive instruments and drums, Woody Woodmansey. No, it's not Susie Quattro on lead guitar. We got Mick Ronson. This is for Mick.

above. Let's do it. Let's make love.

I just love the latest release from Bob Moses called Blink. Last Forever from Bob Bleachers. Right before this was You and Forever. Let's Spend the Night Together. A Rolling Stones cover done by Ziggy Stardust and the Spiders from Mars. And if you don't know who that is, you might want to look it up. In spite of ourselves, John and Iris, John Prine and Iris Dement, back there telling the story of how that song actually came into being. Yes, it was part of a Billy Bob Thornton project at one point in time. John and Vangelis, John Anderson and Vangelis Papathanasiou, from Short Stories and The Friends of Mr. Cairo, we heard I Hear You Now and I'll Find My Way Home. And we started that whole madness off way back there at the top of the set with the Waterboys doing Knockin' on Heaven's Door. STF, Stranger Than Fiction. We've got about another, maybe a half hour left. And this is also something fairly new from Muse. This is Be With You.

Lobos doing their cover of the Buffalo Springfield classic For What It's Worth here on Stranger Than Fiction with Mr. B. We're wrapping up the second hour and I'm going to be saying goodbye to you here. Otis Redding, Aretha Franklin, and Bill Withers back there in that last set along with Muse. Thank you for being here this week. I do enjoy doing radio for everyone. 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Go to our Donate Now button on the website and click Donate Now. It's very easy. Become a member where your ears are. This is what I say. STF, Stranger Than Fiction with Mr. B. We'll see you again next week. Same bat time, same bat channel for another thrilling episode of Stranger Than Fiction. Take care of yourself. Take care of someone else. And be nice, folks. Just smile and say hi. Everybody says hi. STF, Stranger Than Fiction with Mr. B. We're trying to make the world a better place, just one song at a time. And here comes one more song for you. This is the original Beautiful Strangers from Kevin Morby.

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Listener discretion is advised. Welcome to the last day of July on Earth on 2026. I'm Kiki. I'm here with Drop Dead. Very special thank you and shout out to Laser Bacon for helping us find our way back to the form of the freest of forms, Freeform Portland. We're stuck in the ether of space, but we're here once again to ruin your ears and mind and turn your soul inside out. This is Horoscope, baby. Let's fly.

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What corner of the universe is this? What sort of hyperdimensional corner have we found ourselves in here on Horoscope? The scope of horrors. Whoa. Space lightning. I'm Kiki, I'm here with Drop Dead. On Freeform Portland, the only place you'll find Horoscope. We're listening to everything played at once. The cauldron being stirred properly, of course, to fuel the spaceship. Right before this, you heard the newest Fire Tools release on Warp Records. The Ocean Gratitude Cylinder Peace Necklace Lemonade Flying Free. Yeah, Lavender Networks is the name of the record. And before that was Hog's Hordes from Death Hymn number 9. That was a record called Smokestack Frightening. And before that was New Jazz with 369 on Orange Milk Records. Also from this year. We started off our program with The Pink Floyd with The Interstellar, The Overdrive. From The Piper at The Gates of The Dawn. That's right, it's Horoscope. We're right here Friday mornings, I guess. Who knows? When you're in the depths of space. What day it is on Earth. I want to make a shout out to Jeff and Jose of Machine, playing some tunes at somewhere. I'll get back to you later this day. We'll be there if you want to high five us. Hey, Drop Dead. What's next? He's giving me this dance. He's dancing. I think he's trying to communicate something to me. Let's get back to the tunes right here on Horoscope on Freeform.

Hello, people. You're still with Horoscope. I'm glad you're here. I'm Kiki. I'm here with Drop Dead and Mystery Guest. It's approaching the 1 a.m. hour. I think you want to hear the tunes you just heard. What is it, you may ask? What is it in the depths of the night that you just heard? Well, you're listening to No Neck Blues Band. It's Lug Nagal from Kavaris from 2005. That's what that is behind me. And before that was a seemingly brand new track from Bee Pond. That's right, Bardo Pond. Sweet Sapphire, Volume 6 is the name of the record. Before that, Painted Faces with Forest Techno from Normal Street. I think we had a Horoscope mix in there too, between those two. I honestly can't tell you what it was. We just stir the cauldron, we play everything in the studio at once. We're just go, go, go. Everything's just turned all the way up, you know? Just let it play. We did the same before the Painted Faces track. And then before that was Fire Tools with The Ocean, Gratitude, Cylinder, Peace, Necklace, Lemonade, Flying Free. I'm gonna play a classic. And then a new one. We'll get back into it. 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

every honest-to-goodness man in the land of the space of today knows that his back life will not stand being written about in black and white. Putting truth and untruth together, a shot may be made at what this hybrid actually was like to look at. Shem's bodily get-up, it seems, included an adze of a skull, an eighth of a lark's eye, the whole of a nose, one long arm of a sleeve, 42 hairs off his underarm, 18 to his mock lip, a trio of barbers from his megagig chin, Salman's son, the wrong shoulder higher than the right, all ears, an artificial tongue with a natural curve, not a foot to stand on, a handful of thumbs, a blind stomach, a deaf heart, a loose liver, two-fifths of two buttocks, one peach bean, I would avoid it for him, a man root of all evil, a salmon pelt's thin skin, eels blood in his cold toes, a bladder distended. So much so that young Master Shemmy on his very first approach to the very dawn of folk history, shame himself such and such, when playing with innocent words in a garden nursery, Greek or trophy, oh, at Big Street, 111 Shovel in Old Poland. Would we go back there now for sound, feelings and sense? Wouldn't we now for annas and annas? Would we for full score in the red up for 12 blocks, one bog? For four testers, one roast, not for a dealer, and not for Joe. Dig tight into him all his little brother and sweet streams, the first riddle. Asking, when is a man not a man? Telling them, take their time, young fries, and wait till the tide stops. But from the first his day is important. And often the cries of a bittersweet man, and in the present past, the copper age was yet unlimited to the winner. One said, when the heavens are Quakers, a second said, when Bohemian lives, a third said, when you know when wholehearted you be, when he is agnostic and determined, the next one said, when the ace of death kicks the bucket alive. Still another said, when the wine's at wit's end. And still another, when lovely woman stoops to conquer. One of the littliest said, me, me, Sam, when papa, papa the harbour. One of the wittiest said, when he yates the yablu kukun and he feels himself so super. Still one said, when you are old, I pray all and still another, when we dead a walker. And another, when he's just only after having been semi-sized. Another, when, yay, he had no manners. And one, when you don't speak, they begin now that lies up into the loop. All was wrong. So shed himself the duct tape and took the cake. Correct solution being, I'll give it up. Yours is the rending of the rocks. Sham. Shem was a sham. And a low sham. And his lowness creeped out worthy of wisdom. So low was it that he was worth Gibson's tea time salmon tinned as inexpensive as pieces of the plumpest row heavy lacks on the fistiest power of small chunks that ever was gapped between least of an island ridge. And many was the time he repeated in his botulism that no jungle-grown pineapple ever smacked like the whoppies he shook out of Ananias's cans, Finlay's and Gladstone's corner house, England. None of your inch-thick, blue-blooded balaclava, fighter belief steaks, hot juice, jelly legs of the Gretches, molten mutton, or greasily, grizzly, grunter, scoupon, or slice upon slab of luscious goose bosom with lump after load of plum pudding stuffing all a swim in a swamp of bog oak gravy for that freaking hearted you. Roast biff of old Zealand, he could not have touched it. See what happens when your somatophag merman takes his fancy to our vegetarian swan. He even ran away with Hunstaff and became a farsooner, right? Saying he would far sooner muddle through the hash of lentils in Europe than meddle with Ireland, split little pea. Once, when among those rebels in a state of hopelessly helpless intoxication, the piscivore strove to lift a zit-brown peel to either nostril, hiccuping, apparently impromptu by the hibernating habit his glottal stops, that he could flourish forever by the smell, as the zitter, as the cedron, like a cedar of the founts on mountains with limonon of Lebanon. Oh, the lowness of us beneath all up to that sun. No light by like fire water, first serve, first shot, a bullet burnt gin or honest blue barrel beer either. Oh dear, no.
Instead, the tragic jester sobbed himself way witchingly sick of life on some sort of a lugubrious maudlin yellow-green mossful blue windy but iodine applejack squeezed from sour grapefruits. And to hear that to consider the metal cupsters when he had gulped down much too many gourds and reaching up almost as low with swillers, always knew notwithstanding where they had had enough from a right indignant of the wretched hospitality, when they found to the horror that they could not carry another drop, it came straight from the noble white fat jaw, open wide sat Jojo, her why hide that Jojo, the wine fat of the most green Bagantia's archdiocese.

Yeah, rip.

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2: 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Starting off, we have a song called Rain Down by Viva Las Glock off their album God's Trash Man Sent Down to Right the Mess. Hope you enjoy.

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I'm your host, Javian. 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Let's run by some tracks we just listened to. Last one was Good as Gold, featuring MTMBO, by Billy Lemos. That's off the album Control Freak. Love Billy Lemos. Love all the things they do. Incredible production. Really crazy sounds. More crazy sounds right before then were Contra Natura. The last song off the album Dots and Loops by Stereolab. This is a timeless album and with timeless songs. It's just the way it is. Like, they never get old. And I don't know, they never were old. They were all, they're not young either. They're from the future, I'm pretty sure. Right before then we had Bleu Nuit Cue by the artist Tex Crick off their album Between Cruel and Tender, recently came out. And couple months ago this year, and I've been really listening to this one a lot. I really love this album. Right before then was Music That Excites Me. Heck yeah. By Mefta off their EP Information Travels Through. Nice. I like music that excites me. Right there with you. Right before then, we had Love the Way You Love by Claude Fontaine off of her sophomore album, La Mer, mixing some cool Lovers Rocky type of beats with that lo-fi-y sound. Love Claude Fontaine, doing crazy stuff. Not crazy, but sounding good. Right before then, we had a couple of Brazilian Bossa Nova E-tracks, but recent, reviving, and doing stuff. It was Idiosincrasia off the album Eo Que A Casa Oferece by Gabriel De Rosa. And before that was Criaturas Da Nui by Pedro Mizuntani. And Skin Shape off the album Mostrando Os Dentes. And right before then was the last song off of their album called When the South Winds Wail was Sudden Peace by Gitkin. Been really digging this Gitkin album. It came out earlier this year, and it's a kind of cool, eclectic surf rock mixed with cumbia, mixed with, some kind of, like, southern, rocky type of vibes. It's got a cool thing going on. I dig it. Next up, we got a song by a Austin-based artist called Dream Goth, author album Safety Pin. This song is called Love Spell. Hope you enjoy.

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I'm your host, Javian, and this is KFFPLP Portland, KFFDLP Beaverton. And I'm here to tell you that the following program contains material which may be offensive to some listeners or inappropriate for younger audiences. Viewer discretion is advised. All right. Well, so let's run back some tracks that we just listened to. That last one was I Want You to Want Me. Boofy Man Remix by Niklas Vant. Ah, it makes sense. I see what you did there. All right. Before that, we had Through the Fields. Into the Sky version. Bonus track from Figure Jams 006 by Truncate and Chambray X Beery. I think that's like Truncate and Chambray are like one group, and then Beery is like the other. So it's like a collaborative project that they did. And it was really cool. Right before then, we had a song by Lawrence Guy called It's Good to Try off of Making Music is Bad for Your Self-Esteem. Man, isn't that the truth? I hear you there. But you know you do it anyway. Coming up are more songs. Eclectic. Eclectically chosen, eclectically played. Hope you're enjoying. Keep on listening. And if you're enjoying and if you enjoy Freeform, think about going to freeformportland.org if you're not already there. And clicking donate. And checking out some of the merch. We have stickers of the bumper variety. We have shirts of the, you know, that variety of shirts. Yeah. And there's other stuff there. And, you know, it's a good way to support because it's a community thing. And that's how it gets played and that's how it gets listened. So just a thought. If you're out there, keep on listening. More music coming your way. Next up, we have Arrogator by Sound Support off their album, Mehari. Take it easy.

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That last track was Dean Grenier with their track Rangeform Aquarian 100 Edit. That's off of Don't Look Back, 2014 to edits 2014 to 2019, which is a really nice compilation of Aquarian edits. Aquarian just making just absolutely heavy, massive dance floor tracks. Really good stuff. Right then, before then, we had Glenn Astro with Plonk Rhythm Track. Off of Terza Presents Blue Space, a beautiful blue album. And right before then, we had a really great track called Reverse Flight, featuring Dunn by CEO off of Features Episode 1. This comes off, this is off of Stay True, which is a really, really great South African label that puts out a lot of really incredible dance music. And then right before then, we had Cadenza featuring Polo and Pan off of Yuxek's phenomenal album, Nosso Ritmo. Really great album. Yuxek was one of those in like the 2000s that was just like collaborating with a bunch of people. And then on that album, he just like called in his favorites, which is so cool. He's such an amazing producer. Hope you're enjoying this mix. Stay tuned. 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Next up, we got a track by Violent called Friendship Rules. Friendship does rule. Hope you enjoy.

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You can join Patreons with a variety of benefits. And that's pretty cool. So if you want to do that, be part of the community. We would appreciate it. Well, let's go back through some tracks. Just a couple. And this last one was Tyson with their song Pisces Problems. Now, I'm a Cancer Gemini. I don't have those problems, but my sister is, so I empathize. That's off of their album, Pisces Problems. That's a lot of, that's so much problem to not only have problems as a Pisces, that's your whole album title. It's like that sometimes. Stars are whack. Well, right before then we had Cowboy All-Star. That's the song. The artist is Vegan, and the song is Only Diamond, Only Diamonds Cut Diamonds. That's deep. That's deep. And next up we have a track. It's a really incredible track called Ocean Drive by Mr. Sosa off their album, or little EP, that is Zealous. Thanks for listening. Hope you enjoy. Take care.

0: 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I want to talk about hunger. There's an estimated 1 in 4 people in Oregon that are struggling to put food on the table. That's around 1 million Oregonians estimated to be experiencing food insecurity last year. That's more than the population of Portland, Salem, and Bend combined. Some have to cut down the size of their meals just to stretch the food budget out. Others are skipping meals entirely or even going a day without eating. Food insecurity disproportionately impacts vulnerable communities. It's African Americans, indigenous people, other people of color, immigrants and single mothers, those with disabilities, the LGBTQ community. It's not just an urban thing either. People in rural areas around Oregon are suffering too. To learn more about how you can make a difference in the fight against hunger, you can visit feedingamerica.org. 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

Ending that set of music here on Freeform Portland with The Dynamics and their version of the song Walk on the Wild Side. And that appears on the collection What Goes On, The Songs of Lou Reed. 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Before Walk on the Wild Side, we heard Come Together, as performed by the Underground Youth, and that comes from a collection entitled The Magical Mystery Psych Out, a tribute to the Beatles. 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And to start us out, we heard Bob Dylan from the album Oh Mercy with Everything is Broken. 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

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I don't cheat on myself.

Yeah.

Wrapping up that set of music with the Australian band Died Pretty from the collection Free Dirt, and we heard the song Out of the Unknown. 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Before Died Pretty, we heard Luna from the album A Sentimental Education with their version of the Dylan song Most of the Time. Ahead of that, we had Higher Hell by Echo and the Bunnymen from their album Porcupine. And to start us out, we heard Some Kind of Love, the Closet Mix by the Velvet Underground from their self-titled third album. My name is Jeff, and I'm your host at present. I'm here playing some music for you. Certainly hope that you are enjoying it. I normally host a program entitled It's a Nice World to Visit, which airs here on Freeform Portland every Saturday at noon. So I certainly hope that if you're enjoying what I'm playing at present, you will check out my show on Saturday afternoons. Up next, this is The Fall from the reissue of their album Bend Sinister with the song Living Too Late here on Freeform Portland.

He was lying banged and battered, skewered and bleeding, talking crippled on the cross. Was his mind reeling and heaving, hallucinating, fleeing, what a loss. The things he hadn't touched or kissed, his senses slowly stripped away. Not like Buddha, not like Vishnu, life wouldn't rise through him again.

Last Temptation, Dime Store Mystery. 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Fully human, fully divine, and divided, the great immortal soul. Split into pieces, whirling pieces, opposites attract. 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

sitting, drumming, thinking, thumping, pondering the mysteries of life. 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There's a funeral tomorrow at St. Patrick's. The bells will ring for you. What must you have been thinking when you realized the time had come for you? I wish I hadn't thrown away my time on so much human and so much less divine. The end of The Last Temptation. The end of a dime store mystery.

That was Lou Reed, and that set of music here on Freeform Portland from his album New York, and we heard the song Dime Store Mystery. 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Before Dime Store Mystery, we heard the song Summer Scribblers by the band King of the Slums from their EP, Our Favorite Trainers. Before that, we heard the reformed Swell Maps from their album C21 with the song Water Everywhere. And to start out that set of music, we heard The Fall and the song Living Too Late, which appears on the reissue of their album, Ben Sinister. Thanks very much for keeping it tuned here to Freeform Portland. Up next, this is a track by Ja Wobble and Shin Kwaya from an album entitled Mystic Liverpool, the Beatles' Psychedelic Songbook. 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

Wrapping up that set of music here on Freeform Portland with the Mighty Lemon Drops from the collection Inside Out 1985 through 1990, with the original Dreamworld single version of the song Like an Angel. My name is Jeff, and I'm here at present playing some music for you here on Freeform Portland. I certainly hope that you've enjoyed it, or are enjoying it, rather. Before the Mighty Lemon Drops, we heard The Teardrop Explodes with the song 4 Years, or as it is also known, Nobody Knows This Is Nowhere, and that comes from the collection Culture Bunker 1978 through 1982. Ahead of that, from their album Fifth Dimension, we heard The Birds with 8 Miles High, and to start us out, we heard Tomorrow Never Knows by Ja Wobble and Shin Kwaya from the album Mystic Liverpool, The Beatles' Psychedelic Songbook. I'd like to remind you that Freeform Portland is a listener-sponsored, all-volunteer-run radio station that has been broadcasting here in Portland since 2016. 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

Wrapping up that set of music here on Freeform Portland with a band out of Minneapolis, that was Chatham Rise from their album Meadow Suite, and we heard the song Surf in G. Ahead of that, we had Spaceman 3 with When Tomorrow Hits from their album Recurring. Before that, we had Bad Vibrations by the Black Angels from their album Phosphine Dream. And to start us out, we heard Black Sun Ensemble by the Sand Pebbles from their album Ghost Transmissions. My name is Jeff, and I've been here for the better part of 2 hours playing music for you here on Freeform Portland. Looks like I have less than 15 minutes left to go, so let's get right back into it. From Teenage Fan Club, this is their version of the Velvet Underground song, Who Loves the Sun, here on Freeform Portland.

From their EP entitled Rewind, that was the Feelies doing the Bob Dylan song 7 Days to end that set of music. Before that, we had Big Star doing the Velvet Underground's Femme Fatale. And to start us out, we heard Teenage Fan Club doing the Velvet Underground song Who Loves the Sun. And that is my time for today. I'm going to leave you here with one last track. This is the Don Randy Trio from the album Revolver Jazz with the song 401. Stay tuned to whatever's coming up next here on Freeform Portland.

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2: 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This is DJ Hellcat. I am filling in for DJ Tulip from Polka Dot Pasture. I'm going to be playing you this morning a playlist solely revolving around the idea of sunshine. It is that time of year where we're seeing a lot more of it, and I feel like it's totally fair to just fully envelop yourself in the sunshine's warmth. So here we go, about 2 hours of sunshine. Let us begin.

are tuned into Freeform Portland. I'm filling in for DJ Tulip, and this is DJ Hellcat. I already said that. So this morning, I've got a bit of a sunshine playlist going, and I just played California Soul by Marlena Shaw, who I just heard of for the first time thanks to a documentary about Earth, Wind, and Fire. It's really cool if you want to check it out. Before that, we played Les Fleurs by Minnie Riperton, another great soul song, kind of on a soul bend for the beginning of this set, but we've got it changed up. We're going to have a mix of genres throughout this two-hour exploration of the sunshine and all of its benefits and emotions and moods it puts us in. Before you heard Les Fleurs by Minnie Riperton, you heard Aquarius, Let the Sunshine In, always a classic by The Fifth Dimension. And starting us off with that set, we heard Everybody Loves the Sunshine by Roy Ayers, Ubiquity. Ubiquity meaning being multiple places everywhere all at once. I feel like that's a pretty good name they chose for that group. The mixing of the instruments, the string orchestra in some of those songs really brings about and evokes that all-encompassing feeling we all get under the sunshine's glare. All right, let's keep going.

You just heard Sun Sleeper by Barry Can't Swim. Before that, you heard Sun by Rahil. Before that, on this musical set full of sunshine songs, you heard Sunshine Superman by Donovan. Prior to that, you heard the song Flowers by Chibo Matto. Not sure on the pronunciation of that. I believe they're a Japanese-American band. Very cool sound there, if you want to check out more of Chibo Matto. And before that, the ubiquitous Lovely Day by Bill Withers. Gotta shout out Bill Withers. He always knew how to bring a jam. But we've got a lot more sunshine-related songs coming to you on this bright and early Friday morning. Enjoy.

Good day, ladies and gentlemen. This is your captain speaking. Welcome aboard the Rainbow Folly. You're flying at an altitude of 28,000 feet, airspeed 450 miles an hour. Below you, and to your right, is the Indian Ocean, and if you look very closely, you will notice a small rowing boat down there. That is your crew. And this is a recorded message. The message. The message. The message. The message.

You're listening to Freeform Portland with DJ Hellcat. I'm filling in for DJ Tulip, usually doing Polka Dot Pasture at this time, but this morning I'm doing a Sunshine playlist, merely circling around the idea and themes about sunshine and the power it exudes in our environment. I feel like that matches well with the idea of a polka dot pasture, but we'll see what DJ Tulip has to say about it. Who doesn't love the sun, though? Am I right? You just heard Sun by Caribou. Before that, you heard Sun Sing by Rainbow Folly. Folly spelled with two Fs at the beginning. Before that, you heard Sunshine by Little Dragon. And starting off that set, you heard Right Back Where We Started From by Maxine Nightingale, mixing and melding the soul with the newer stuff, electronic synth vibes. Just really just trying to stick with the sunshine theme. But yeah, good morning, y'all. Thanks for tuning in to Freeform. 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It has all of our past shows on it. We just reached our fundraiser goal this past week. I'm very proud of Freeform. It's listener supported, so we want to thank you, the listener, for keeping us going. Totally volunteer run. We'll just keep the music going for you. I know that's what we're here for. Enjoy.

0: listening to Freeform Portland with DJ Hellcat. I'm filling in for DJ Tulip. Show is usually Polka Dot Pasture. Still is. Just filling in for Tulip. Today we've got a little bit of a... Well, not a little bit. We've got a lot of sunshine. I made this playlist based on the themes of sunshine, the emotions it evokes. We've got genres all over the place. We've got eras all over the place. You just heard Ray of Light by Madonna. Before that, you heard Sunshine, Lollipops, and Rainbows by Leslie Gore. Before that, you heard Sunny by Bobby Hebb. And before that, you heard Sunshine of Your Love by Cream. And to start off that music set, today we heard Sun by Derek Fien, spelled F-E-I-N. 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We do get a lot of freedom with the music we play here. I hope y'all are enjoying your morning, whether it be in a meditative state, just vibing, on your way to work, driving through traffic, any way you're doing it. We appreciate you listening in. I've got more music coming for you shortly. I did just want to throw out and mention that on August 5th, we do have an event at the Trouble Bar in Portland, Oregon. With Freeform Portland, we've got live DJs playing. We also have an event on August 7th at Retro Game Bar. Always a good time if you want to check it out. We've got live DJs playing. And yeah, it's always a good time. So let's keep the music rolling.
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0: Jack, come here, come here, come here.
1: Wow, look at her.
0: I know.
1: God, I've never seen Sharon look so bad before.
0: I did once before, but this is pretty bad.
1: Yeah, what do you think she got up to last night?

listening to Freeform Portland with DJ Hellcat. We have got quite the sunshine song set up today. You just heard Sun is Shining by Bob Marley and the Wailers. Prior to that, you heard Haenim by Kim Jong-mi. It's a Korean word which means Sun Lord. And before that, you heard Following the Sun by Super High and Nika. Before that, you heard Closer to the Sun by Slightly Stupid. And starting off that set this morning, we heard Steal My Sunshine by L.E.N. We've got Radio Hot Tub coming up in the next hour. Starting your Friday off right. Got some more music coming your way. Enjoy.

right, Freeform Portland. This is DJ Hellcat filling in for DJ Tulip. This is Polka Dotted Pasture. DJ Tulip should be back next Friday. Actually, it's the Friday after that. I believe it's

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The next two songs you'll hear are We'll Sing in the Sunshine by Gail Garnett. And closing us out today, you'll hear a little bit of a Korean song called Who Loves the Sun by an artist called New. Hope you enjoy.

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It's a local band called Speckle. S-P-E-C-K-L-E. Spell it. Speckle. Spell it with me. Come on. All right. We'll try that again next week. There'll be a test. I'm Uncle Scotty. This is Radio Hot Tub. This is the sound of Portland, Oregon. And you're stuck with me, your Uncle Scotty, for the next 2 hours, where I'll be filling your ear holes with music from local Portland bands that would love to see you out at their gigs this week. Speckle is going to be at Turn tonight. But oh, there is so much more, along with music from local bands that are out playing this week. As a matter of fact, let me just double check this. I think, yeah, all the bands that I'm playing new music from today, or bands that are debuting on the program today, also have gigs in town this weekend. So there's lots of opportunity to get out and support some of these local acts you're going to be hearing on the program. I do not have any in-studio guests today. We were hoping to have River City Ruin in here, but we had a last-minute problem there. So I miss you so much, River City Ruin. We'll be getting them on the show probably next month. Or actually, is it this month? Is it August yet? Okay, it's the end of July. So sometime in August or maybe early September, we'll get River City Ruin back in here. But today it's just me and you, so thanks for tuning in to support your local music scene. I'm going to turn you on to a band now called Excite Fright. Excite Fright dropped me some music to info@radiohottub.com, and they also dropped me a note on Instagram, which is Radio Hot Tub PDX on Instagram. If you'd like to have your favorite local band part of the playlist, just like Excite Fright, drop me a note today on either of those platforms that I just mentioned, or just find me on the street and just yell out, "Hey, aren't you Uncle Scotty? Didn't you say you would play my music and hand me a CD?" And who knows, that might be all it takes. I'm going to turn you on to some Excite Fright now. They are playing at the No Fun Bar tomorrow. This is Excite Fright.

So are you one of those people here in Portland, Oregon, that's been around for years and years and years, but there's just still some certain venues or bands that you have not ever gone to see or visit? For instance, that artist right there, Kivett Bednar, one of the most incredible blues players you're going to find in Portland, Oregon, is going to be playing tonight at the Blue Diamond. Have you never been to the Blue Diamond? I bet you haven't. I bet you are one of the ones who has said, I've heard of it on your show, but never been. Well, Kivett Bednar is at the Blue Diamond tonight. And if you've never experienced the Kivett Bednar band or the Blue Diamond, maybe tonight's a good night to do it. Kivett's band is always incredibly good. I mean, he's got the top-notch musicians in Portland on his band. And the Blue Diamond there on Sandy, it's a really cool old-school blues bar with a very eclectic, funky mix of people who go there, not just to listen to music, but to dance. So if you want to see some activity going on and meet a bunch of people that truly enjoy getting out to see live local music, you might want to check out Kivett Bednar at the Blue Diamond tonight. Kivett's always one of my favorite artists. I'm your host, Uncle Scotty. This is Radio Hot Tub. And aside from club gigs in town, the Milwaukee Porch Fest is going on. I don't have all the details about exactly who's playing on what porch where, but I do know that the Milwaukee Porch Fest is going on this weekend. And tonight at the Milwaukee Porch Fest on somebody's porch, you can catch the James Counts Band. And they sound just like this.

That is new music from local band The Apollo 4. That one is called Mount Tabor Derby Day. I'm Uncle Scotty. This is Radio Hot Tub. It's all local Portland bands on this program every Friday morning from 8 till 10 right here on Freeform Portland. And last weekend was a tough one for me. You want to hear my sad story? There was just too many gigs to go to. There was too many amazing shows happening in Portland. I had to pick and choose, and I knew no matter which show I picked, I was going to end up missing out on another good show across town. I ended up not going to check out the big surf show over at the world-famous Kenton Club where the Apollo 4 were performing outdoors. But part of the reason I was able to get away with not going to that one because I knew they were playing again this week at another venue you may not have been to. It's the No-No. Hey, No-No, how you doing, No-No? It's K-N-O-W-N-O. No-No, formerly known as Misdemeanor Meadows. The club is now back up and running as the No-No. They're booking local bands like the Apollo 4. The Apollo 4 will be at the No-No tomorrow, and they'll be sharing the stage with this other great local band who has joined us here in studio on Freeform Portland before. This is the Quags.

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1: Hey, I'm Scott from the Quags, not to be confused with the awesome Uncle Scotty. I'm going to stay out of the hot tub, give me kind of a skin condition.
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Hey, who are you calling stupid? I've been called worse. That's a band called New Old Stock with a track called Back of Your Van. And don't be stupid. Get out and support some local bands. How was that for a segue, huh? Pretty good, right? Get out and support some local bands. That is New Old Stock. You can catch them live at Kelly's Olympian tomorrow night. I'm Uncle Scotty, your host. This is Radio Hot Tub, your favorite local band. Still isn't getting any airplay on this program, and that is because your favorite local band never sends in any music. If you know of a band that is not getting airplay on this program, and they should be, tell me who they are. Drop me a note on Instagram. That's Radio Hot Tub PDX on Instagram. Better yet, drop your favorite local band a note and say, hey, why aren't you playing your music on Radio Hot Tub, and tell them to send me a note to Radio Hot Tub PDX on Instagram. All right, enough of that. Shall we move forward with more local bands that are out playing the clubs this week? We're going to start rocking and rolling a little bit right now, because over at the Hawthorne Hideaway tonight, you can catch local band Dark Oz. Now, Dark Oz has a couple of shows going on this weekend. I'm going to tell you about a second show that's coming up with them in just a couple of minutes. But first, let's talk about what's going on tonight at the Hawthorne Hideaway. Dark Oz and this local rockin' band that will blow your frickin' socks off, so you might want to bring an extra pair. This is Howlin' Rose.

0: 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Soak it up.
1: It's a jacuzzi.
0: Huh?
1: A jacuzzi. Jacuzzi.
0: It's a jacuzzi.
1: Jacuzzi.
0: Jacuzzi.
1: Jacuzzi.
0: A jacuzzi?
1: Yes.
0: It's hot.
1: Yeah, well, it's a hot tub.
0: I thought you said she was a jacuzzi.
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Track called Stockholm Syndrome by local band Dark Oz. Dark Oz sharing the stage with the band you heard right before that, Howlin' Rose. Both bands will be at the Hawthorne Hideaway. That is happening tonight. But wait, you can't get out tonight because you have other plans on a Friday night and you wanted to see Dark Oz, but you just can't make it out there to the Hawthorne Hideaway tonight. Well, there's two chances to see Dark Oz this weekend. Hawthorne Hideaway tonight, and they will be at the Eagle Eye Tavern on Sunday for a special fundraiser show. All the details about the fundraiser, I say just go to the Eagle Eye Tavern and talk to the bands, Dark Oz and Brown Herb, who will both be performing at the Eagle Eye Tavern on Sunday for the fundraiser. And speaking of Brown Herb, that's a band who's been with Radio Hot Tub longer than most. Congratulations for hanging in there, guys. They probably don't even know. No, actually, they do. They just recently sent me a brand new track called Sleepwalk. And, Brown Herb, man. Brown Herb, I remember doing some Radio Hot Tub nights with them back at the Ash Street Saloon back in the day. So this band has been playing the circuit here for a long time in Portland. And they, just released a new track called Sleepwalk. Check out the band live at the Eagle Eye Tavern on Sunday.

That's local band Beelzebabes. I just met one of the members of the band Beelzebabes recently at a local venue. A guy walked up to me, big old gray hair, big old gray beard, and somebody introduced me to him and said, yeah, he's one of the members of Beelzebabes. And I'm like, you are a hot babe, dude. That beard, really. And he goes, oh, there are babes in the band as well. Beelzebabes, find out for yourself which is your favorite Beelzebabe over at the Starday Tavern tomorrow night. You can catch that band live, sharing the stage with another great local band called Baby Graves, who wrote a song about the guy who brings your mail.

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sense and maybe some pillows and maybe just, you know, some relaxation medicine to help you ease your way into some soothing songs from the local band, the Latter-day Skanks. 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

0: That's local band The Plane Crash here on Radio Hot Tub, The Sound of Portland. And if you're not already following Radio Hot Tub on your social media pages, maybe it's time you start. 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You can find out what you missed and what's coming up. What you missed last night was a really good show over at Mississippi Studios. I believe, at least I know for sure, two of the bands, maybe all three of the bands that were featured on the bill, had never played on the Mississippi Studios stages before. As a matter of fact, I'm not going to mention his name because it's so embarrassing, but oh, what the hell, I'll say it. Mike Teal has never been to Mississippi Studios. I overheard him talking to somebody, and he's like, I've never actually been to Mississippi Studios. Like, how is that possible? It's one of the best venues in Portland. Mike Teal, what's your problem? Mike Teal, by the way, was ripping it up last night with his band Supersonic Explosionizer, also on the bill, The Generals, and a band called My New Vice, who might be my new vice. I really like their show, and I just sent them a note to invite them to be getting airplay on this program. So again, if you know of a local band that needs airplay, Radio Hot Tub PDX on Instagram, drop me a note, and we'll get things worked out. Maybe, possibly, could happen. Also, if you missed that show last night, and maybe you did, well, you can catch some video footage. I always try to catch at least one video of every band playing, so not so much because I like to stand behind my phone during a show, because I don't, but I do want to share some of the live experiences that I'm experiencing with you, so hopefully you'll get out to the next show. So head over to Radio Hot Tub PDX on Instagram or Radio Hot Tub on Facebook, and you can catch video of all three bands I just mentioned, The Generals, Supersonic Explosionizer, and My New Vice, performing live last night over at Mississippi Studios. The band you just heard again was The Plane Crash, and it's a much smaller and much easier to get into venue, The Snug, tonight. I love The Snug, and if you haven't been to The Snug, there's another bar you really need to go to. They never charge any cover charge, and they've got great drinks, got some food in there, and it's snuggly. Oh, it is snuggly at The Snug. And at The Snug tonight, along with The Plane Crash, this next band has reemerged. Actually, they've resurfaced. They're an outer space band. They come from a faraway galaxy. They are the only surf band that I know of in Portland that comes from another planet. The band is King Ghidorah, and we don't know what happened to their old drummer. He was probably killed by a phaser or something. But in any case, the new drummer is in. King Ghidorah is back, and you can catch the new lineup of King Ghidorah at The Snug tonight.
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Only if you dare to enter the Coffin Club tomorrow night will you see that band that is Vueltas with a song called La Cadena. La Cadena by Vueltas. The Coffin Club, if you dare, that is happening tomorrow. You've never been in there, have you? I don't blame you. It's scary in there. And you see the freaks that hang outside that place? Don't go in there ever, except to maybe catch a great band like the one I just played, Vueltas. I'm Uncle Scotty. It's Radio Hot Tub. And you count on me to show up on Friday mornings and tell you who's playing when and where. And that's why when I find out that the band Excite Fright, who I kicked off the show with about an hour ago and told you they're playing at the No Fun Bar tomorrow, and then I discover, oh, they're not playing on August 1st, it's September 1st, I say, oopsie, sometimes the DJ's wrong. At least we got to give them that was a warm-up. I knew. Thanks, Excite Fright. I just know one of the band members tagged me on a social media post. And then, without calling me out on it, just made a big point of saying, we will be at the No Fun on September 1st. Again, I'm a speed reader, and you know what that means. That's my wife. It means I skip all the important stuff like the dates. So, if you were going to go to the No Fun Bar tomorrow night to see the band Excite Fright, you'll be very disappointed. As a matter of fact, I'm just taking a quick look. I put them down at the No Fun tomorrow. I'm just quickly looking through my notes here to see if there's another local band that I know about that is playing at the No Fun Bar tomorrow in their place, but I don't see one. So somebody, I'm sure, is at the No Fun Bar tomorrow, but it's not Excite Fright. You'll have to wait till September. Thank you, Excite Fright. I read your post. You're awesome. Thanks for not making fun of me. Plus, why do you need to make fun of me when I'm here to make fun of myself? I'm Uncle Scotty, and coming to Revolution Hall on Sunday, I'm assuming they're opening for a touring band, is one of the best local bands you're going to experience. The band is 40 feet tall. Revolution Hall, Sunday.

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That's local band Nug, who you can catch Thursday night over at the Swan Dive. Again, that is Nug with a track called Final Focus. I'm Uncle Scotty. This is Radio Hot Tub. And with about the 40 minutes that I got left, I've got a lot of music from local Portland bands that would love to see you at their shows and maybe even be able to squeeze in a couple from some local bands that are doing local shows that they wanted to keep a complete secret. Yeah, they said, we're going to play a show, but we don't want anybody to know that we're playing there, because what if they show up and they don't like us? So I'm going to try to squeeze some other bands in that are dropping me some last-minute messages here telling me that they've got shows this weekend. Thanks again for the updates and the advance notice, so I have no idea what's happening in Portland. Bands, do better, bands. It's really up to you. You know, back in the old days, your old Uncle Scotty used to stand on street corners for 3 weekends in a row every Friday, Saturday, and Sunday night on the Sunset Strip, handing out flyers to people that would laugh and crumple them up and throw them at my feet and spit on me and sometimes kick me in the, yeah, and that hurts a lot. And I used to put up with that in the hopes that at least 10 or 15 of those people that crumpled up the flyers would come to my show, and sometimes they would. And then it was all almost worth it sometimes, except for that aching in the groin area. It was always pretty good, actually. So get out there and support and promote your local shows, and get out you as a fan to go see the local bands that are coming out of Portland, Oregon, like a band that will be at the No Fun tonight. They are called De La Flor. Now, I've never seen this band live, but I do know that one of the members has played in several local Portland bands that I've seen over the years. They just started this new band called De La Flor, and I'm not 100% sure, but I think this might be their very first show. So at the No Fun Bar tonight, you can check out this band. This is De La Flor making their Radio Hot Tub debut.

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1: Oh my God.
2: I'm calling 911.
0: I'm getting my bat.
2: Maybe we're overreacting.
0: Yeah, he could have a very good reason.
1: We should at least say hello.
0: It's only polite.

I'm a little worried about our local venue, Turn. You know that great little venue over there on Killingsworth? It's an awesome venue. It's kind of a small venue, and I'm a little worried about it because that band out of Seattle called Zoukrot is going to be playing there tomorrow night. And again, how are they going to handle it? Maybe it'll just be a small crowd of local fans who will come down from Seattle, and some local stragglers who have seen this band before. I saw this band at Mississippi Studios several months ago, and I was just bowled over. They're so good. Such a good band. Thing is, there's just a bunch of people in there's a lot of more room in Mississippi Studios, room for people to go crazy and jump around and mosh. And Turn, if you've been there, it's not that big. I mean, it's big enough, but... And then I checked out the lineup. So Railing's going to open the show. They're always good. There's another band I've never seen before. They're called Horsebag, I believe. I looked them up, and they were also a very loud, kind of a noise rock band. And it looked like the kind of band that would just literally put a hole in the ceiling. So I'm a little bit worried about the venue Turn, and what's going to become of it after the show there tomorrow night. Again, that band you just heard out of Seattle, Zoukrot. Zoukraught. If you've never seen them, maybe find them on YouTube and check them out. They're pretty exceptional. And yeah, again, also on the bill at Turn tomorrow, along with Zoukrot, is this local band. This is Railing.

0: you guys. There's a jet.
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called Smile Pile. They're going to be over at the Bunk Bar on Wednesday, next Wednesday, August 5th. Catch Smile Pile at the Bunk Bar. This is Radio Hot Tub. I'm your host, Uncle Scotty. And yes, there are bands I have not seen in Portland. And I was just getting the lowdown from one of our other DJs here in Freeform Portland, who told me about one of the bands I was mentioning earlier and said that they are truly amazing. So you never know. Maybe you'll see me out at a show I didn't think I was going to go to. Sometimes I have second thoughts about certain shows, but maybe you. Yeah, you. I'm talking to you. Yeah. You know a band that you think I should go see? Radio Hot Tub PDX on Instagram. Drop me a note. Say, you should go see this band, Uncle Scotty. And then if I don't like it, I'll call you out on the air and say what an idiot you are and talk about your bad taste. Chances are I'll like what you like. If it's local, I'm into it. All right, here's another great local band you can catch this weekend. Actually, next Wednesday. A couple shows on Wednesday. So you Smile Pile, the band you just heard at the Bunk Bar next Wednesday. Next Wednesday at Turn, Turn, Turn, if indeed the venue survives, this band performs live. This is Gollum Pink.

That is Cool Style Golf. Yeah, that's the name of the band, Cool Style Golf. And thanks to a last-minute note by one of the band members, they're playing tomorrow. I would have never known. I would have never known that Cool Style Golf was going to be playing at the Snug tomorrow. Would have had no idea. And the show would have gone on, and it would have happened. Then I would have heard about it later and said, how come nobody told me? But fortunately, one of the band members of one of the other bands just happened to be tuned into Radio Hot Tub this morning, and I thank you for tuning in to Radio Hot Tub, because then you can fill me in on stuff like this and say, oh yeah, by the way, my band Latinum is going to be playing with Cool Style Golf at the Snug on Saturday, and it's free. Aren't you glad that that member of that band wrote in and let us know? This is Latinum.

0: Oh, I forgot to take my pants off before I got in the hot tub. Oh,
1: my hair is going to just destroy your filter. We're in Latinum.
0: Latinum! Thought he was on in my drink.

Well, all things must come to an end, including tours for bands like that one, When We Met, who just got back from a two-week tour, and they will be back in town at the Firkin Tavern tonight, one of the first bands ever added to the Radio Hot Tub Library about 12 years ago. Still out there making great music and playing live at a free show at the Firkin tonight. That is local band When We Met. I'm Uncle Scotty, and with a little bit of time left, I want to say that I've never been to Pickathon. I've been in Portland for 12 years, never been to Pickathon. I don't even really know where Happy Valley is, but I do know that I'm going to be part of Pickathon this weekend. How? Well, local band Buddy Wincoop is going to be playing there on Sunday night, the last night of Pickathon, playing inside the Galaxy Barn. And they wrote to me and said, hey, would you be willing to record a little intro for us? So when before we come on, we'll have Uncle Scotty introducing the band. And I recorded it, and I guess you'll hear my voice at Pickathon this weekend. This is Buddy Wincoop.

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The big fat pig, I mean Officer Knightley, threatened to give me a ticket. That's when I told him, oh so politely, exactly where he could stick.

0: 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In a little while, you'll be looking at a conviction. Well, I paid my bail and I stayed out of jail, but there's just a few conditions.
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1: 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I'm your host, Totally Different Head, and welcome to And Other Music for Uplifting Extraterrestrials. I've got a fun little set of music for you today. That was Mandrill, the song Lord of the Golden Baboon, very 1970s cop chase scene, French Connection kind of vibe, Bullet. You know, you could see a big 70s steel car hopping over a hill chasing a bad guy or something with it. Anyway, I got some more music coming up for you. Up next is Max Roach, the song Garvey's Ghost from Percussion Bittersweet.

Millie Jackson, with so many ways to say goodbye. On it was Summer the first time, from the Caught Up record. Millie Jackson, really underrated. Like, I don't know, you guys should check her out. Every one of her albums is just like this, like, soul opera, like, concept record thing. She's brilliant and filthy. There's some other stuff that you definitely can't play in the radio with her. Before that was Eugene McDaniel's Welfare City from the Outlaw record. Al Green, Feels Like Summer from the Bell album, an underrated album of his as well. If you like the hits, find the Bell album. It's always cheap somewhere. Before that was Gil Scott-Heron, The Great, with When You Are Who You Are from Pieces of a Man. Eddie Gale, Fulton Street from Eddie Gale's Ghetto Music. And Max Roach, Garvey's Ghost from Percussion Bittersweet with Abby Lincoln on vocals. My name's Totally Different Head. I'm going to keep it going here. I've got some more funky tracks. This one's from the great Habibi Funk label. This is just the main Habibi Funk compilation. It's by a guy named Dalton from Tunisia. The song is Soul Brother.

Why did I set up the most emotionally wrenching set of music right before I have to go on mic? I don't know. KFFP, LP Portland, KFFD, LP Beaverton, Freeform Portland, 90.3 FM, and 98.3 FM, and online at freeformportland.org. I'm totally different head. I'm getting weepy in the studio. That was Robert Wyatt with the song Shipbuilding. A song about what happens when we go to war. Places that have to make their living off of building weapons and warships. Before that was Who Am I by Nina Simone. Swamp Dog with The World Beyond. Judy Sill, Jesus Was a Crossmaker. Now talk about a heavy song. She wrote this song about a boyfriend after reading the book The Last Temptation of Christ, where Jesus is a carpenter who builds wooden crosses to crucify people. And then she comes to the boyfriend who she broke up with and woke him up one morning, pounded on the door, and then said, "This song is for you." Can you imagine someone coming up to you with Jesus Was a Crossmaker after you broke up with them? You should feel bad for the rest of your life. Before that was Mary Lou Williams with Lazarus from Mary Lou's Mass, her Catholic jazz dance theater piece. Really amazing album. We're going to keep it going. I'm going to try and warm it up a little bit with some Otis Redding. The song is Cigarettes and Coffee.

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In the tall grass, but one day he called her into the sanctuary and he said, "Kate, I've been touched by the Lord. I don't need you anymore." And she didn't know what to think, but she loved the Lord. So she just leaned back in the pew and thought about the tall grass and said, "Reverend," "Reverend, Reverend, the only reason I did it was to find out what it's like

The Overwhelming Genius of Arthur Russell. It's amazing how somebody can do just dance music and folk music and classical music and everything that he does, and then also do that kind of long guitar solo-y ballad. That was called What It's Like from the Love Is Overtaking Me album. Before that was the MC5 with Let Me Try from Back in the USA. Before that, Unseen Ways with Cosmic Dust from the Unseen Ways album. It's my buddy Travi, who just had a birthday. Happy birthday, Travi. He also does the interstitial music like this here. And my theme music. Before that was the great Japanese black hole psych band Le Rally des Nudes with Fissure from the Mizutani record, the Quiet record by them. Before that was the Velvet Underground with I'm Set Free, Love with I Always See Your Face from For Sale, and the great Otis Redding with Cigarettes and Coffee. I got some more songs going on till we close out for the afternoon with DJ Halby and Jazz Kiss of PDX. Up next, I got a song by the great Mott the Hoople, Trudy's Song.

I'm going to let this Tim Buckley song kind of play out a little bit while I get you caught up and say goodbye for the afternoon. This is Tim Buckley. I Must Have Been Blind from the Blue Afternoon album. Before that was the Flying Burrito Brothers with a great cover of the Aretha Franklin tune Do Right Woman. Before that was maybe one of the cutest songs ever, but also just amazing guitar playing for both Chet Atkins and Dolly Parton with Do I Ever Cross Your Mind. I love, just absolutely adore that laugh at the end and how much fun they sound like they're having. Before that was Samba de Orfeu from the Black Orpheus soundtrack by Antonio Carlos Jobim and Luis Bonfa. Before that was the great slack key guitarist Leonard Kwan, Silver Threads Among the Gold. Before that was Mott the Hoople, Trudy Song. My name is Totally Different Head. And I'm going to close out this set for the afternoon with a nice bummer, summer bummer tune by Neil Young called On the Beach. I'll see you out there. Keep it locked in the KFFP LP Portland, 90.3 FM.

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1: 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I am DJ Halby, and this is Jazz Kissa PDX. Thank you for tuning in. I've got a great show planned for you, and we are starting things off with a track by Cochamea from his album Volume 3, Ancestros Futuros, from 2025.

Welcome back to Jazz Kissa PDX on Freeform Portland. We are finishing this first set up with the track Willow Weep For Me by Gene Ammons from his album Nice and Cool from Moodville Records in 1961. Just a gorgeous ballad. Before that, we heard the track New Bus Stop for Curtis Mayfield by Los Hombres Calientes from their album Volume 3, New Congo Square. And before that, we heard Cleanin' Up by the band Compass from the album Compass Rises, released originally in 1973 and then reissued for the first time in 2022 by Fredericksburg Records. So that's an interesting one because I don't think it had any releases between 73 and 22. Finally, we started the show off with Omeyokan by Cochimea from the album Volume 3, Ancestros Futuros from Daptone Records in 2025. And right now, we're continuing things with the track Resolution Blue by the Stance Brothers. Enjoy.

Welcome back to Jazz Kiss Up PDX. We are closing this set out with the track Dory's Day Out by Garage Artois from their album Power Patriot, released in 2009. Before that, we heard Cast Your Fate to the Wind by Vince Guaraldi Trio from the album Jazz Impressions of Black Orpheus from 1962. Preceding that was the track Spooks by English bands Don Rendell and Ian Carr Quartet from the album Dusk Fire from 1966. And preceding that was Dream Another by Micaiah McCraven from his album In These Times on International Anthem Records in 2022. And finally, we started that set off with the track Resolution Blue by the Stance Brothers from We Jazz Records off the 7-inch singles box Volume 2 from 2020. And we will start this next set off with some funky jazz from Australia by way of New Zealand from pianist Judy Bailey and her Judy Bailey Quartet. Enjoy.

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Welcome back to the second hour of Jazz Kissa PDX. I am DJ Halby. Thanks for tuning in. Thanks for staying tuned. I appreciate it. We just finished that last set with the track Trance Meeting by Club de Elf. A little nod at the end to Lucy in the Sky with Diamonds from the album Live at Tonic in New York City from May 26, 2004. Before that, we heard the track Eric for Eric Dolphy by the Jerry Allen Trio from the album The Printmaker from 1984. And we started that set off from Australia. The track was Fall Down Dead. The group performing it was Judy Bailey Quartet. Judy Bailey was born in New Zealand and apparently moved to Australia to have more opportunities in the jazz music business. And she released this album called Colors on Eureka Records in 1976 in Australia with her quartet. Right now, we are listening to the Hiroshi Fukumura Quintet, starting this set off with the track Soldier in the Rain. Enjoy.

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Wrapping up that last set, we had Batida by Chicago Underground Quartet from the album Good Days. And before that, we heard Zomp by Timo Lassi and Teppo Mäkinen from We Jazz Records 7-inch Singles Box Volume 2. Before that was the track Bewildered Herd from The Dead Kenny G's from their album Bewildered Herd from 2009. And finally, we started this hour and this set off with the track Soldier in the Rain by Hiroshi Fukumura Quintet from Japan from their album Morning Flight in 1973. And we're kicking off this next set with a fun track by Every Other Sunday. Enjoy.

welcome back to Jazz Kissa PDX. We are closing the set out with the track Fireworks by Marco Benevento from the album Tiger Face from 2012. Before that, we heard the track Infinite Fields by the Yuna Toivonen Trio from their album Gravity from We Jazz Records in 2025. And before that, we heard Passin' Through by the new amazing Chico Hamilton Quintet from the album Passin' Through by Impulse Records in 1963. And we started the set off with Castel Vetrano by the band Every Other Sunday from the album Every Other Sunday, released by Potions Music NYC in 2026. And we are starting this final set of the show with the late, great trumpeter Jamie Branch, who died way too young in 2022, from her album Fly or Die Live. Enjoy.

are closing out this episode of Jazz Kiss Up PDX with DJ Halby with the funky track Pull Your Pants Up by the Delvon Lamar Organ Trio from the album Cold as Weiss from Coal Mine Records in 2022. Before that, we heard from Brazil Maus Colorida from Os Mulheres Negras from the album Música e Ciência from 1988. And before that, we heard Floritone from the album Floritone by the band Floritone, released by Blue Note Records in 2007. And finally, we started that set off with the track Theme Nothing by Jamie Branch from the album Fly or Die Live, released by International Anthem Recording Company in 2021. Thank you so much for tuning in to this episode of Jazz Kiss of PDX. I appreciate it. 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

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And right now we have a track from The Mysterious They, featuring Saida Wright and a whole bunch of other people. The track's called Really Connected, from the release If They Only Knew. Before this, we heard from Kill Michael, the track Silent Hill 2 from their self-titled record. Before that was War Hero from their self-titled release, the track called Power Through Pain. Ahead of that was Dog Breath by Sentient Meat from their demos. Prior to that was Customer. At least I think it's Customer. There's no vowels, it's just C-S-T-M-R. I guess it could be Costumer, but something tells me it's probably Customer. Anyway, that track was called Quiet One from the Demo 2019 release. Prior to that, we heard Wide Eyes by Gord from the record Away Where You Don't Exist. Prior to that was Horsebag with Diseased Ape Enclosure from the record Nobody Like You. And we started the show today with My Precious Solitude, the track Your Conquest Over Me from their self-titled release. And Whoa, This Is Heavy is Portland's premier heavy music show calendar, playing for you some metal, punk, noise, jazz, experimental, industrial, and electronic music from artists who are playing in Portland this week. And that is the case with everyone in this very first set of music today on episode 502 of Whoa, This Is Heavy. Thanks for being here. It's supporting Freeform Portland Radio. We just had a very successful summer fundraiser. We surpassed our goal. It was amazing. And it's all thanks to you. Thank you for your support for both the radio station and my show in particular. It means a lot. So like I said, everyone we just heard and are currently hearing are playing in Portland this week. And I've got a list of shows here. Here we go. All right. So tonight over at the High Watermark Lounge, you can see Sentient Meat performing alongside Fever Sleep, Of Wires, and Medicine Bows. Tomorrow night, the 1st of August, Turn is hosting Horsebag, as well as Zookrot and Railing. And then Sunday the 2nd, over at Swan Dive, you can see Kill Michael playing with Beautiful Freaks and Non-Binary Girlfriend. Then Monday the 3rd, at the Star Theater, Gord is playing alongside Cold Hearts, Old Moon, and Snuff Tape. And then Wednesday, the 5th of August, at the Dreamhouse Bar, Customers performing alongside Halfbird. Also Wednesday the 5th, this time at the High Limit Room, My Precious Solitude will be playing alongside Away With Words, Trinity, and I think at least one more band that was not advertised at the time of my writing this down. Then Thursday the 6th of August at the Shanghai Tunnel Bar, War Hero plays with 22RE, Body Double, and Nuclear Blast Suntan. Then Friday the 7th at the 1905, Saida Wright, singer and lyric writer for the Mysterious They. That's the 1905, Friday the 7th of August. That very same night. No, I'll circle around, back around to that one. Saturday the 8th of August, Gord plays with Bench Scraper, The Strangelies, and The Unbridled. That's at the Shanghai Tunnel Bar. All right, thanks for tuning in for episode 502 of Whoa, This Is Heavy, Portland's only and therefore best heavy music show calendar. Coming up next, we got one from Skulldozer, who next Friday, the 7th, will be playing at the High Watermark Lounge alongside Hoaxed and Tar Pit. But until then, let's get back to The Mysterious They on the track Really Connected. And remember, we're on until 4 p.m. Pacific time, as we are every single Friday here at Freeform Portland Radio. 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

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And right now we have a track from Old Moon, the title track from their record Home to Nowhere. Before this, we heard from Paul Birkin, the track Lethargic Light Switches, from Drone Wrecker EP01. Ahead of that was Gangster Computer God, from the release of the same name. The track was called Industrial Scale Uranium Enrichment. Gangster Computer God's self-titled release, put out through Portland's own Heterodox Records. And before that, we began our set with Skulldozer and the title track from the newest album, High Tide. And all these people are playing in Portland this week. So Monday night, the 3rd of August at Star Theater, Old Moon plays with Cold Hearts, Gourd, and Snuff Tape. And then Thursday, the 6th of August, it's the 100th edition of Live in the Depths, the live experimental electronic music event that happens at Atlantis Lounge every first Thursday of the month. 100 editions, roughly once a month, goes back over 8 years by my calculations. That's pretty incredible. So congratulations to Live in the Depths for the longevity and quality of this live event series. So many amazing artists appearing at the Atlantis Lounge once a month. So Paul Birkin and Gangster Computer God will be at this event. Paul Birkin is performing. Gangster Computer God is in charge of sound. Also at this event, Senior Frio, Onslaught Ocelot, and The Student DJing. And then in charge of visuals and streaming live, because it's streamed live. You don't have to go to Atlantis Lounge if you're unable to. You can stream it on Spaz Radio. That's awesome. And what else is going on? Skulldozer plays Friday the 7th at High Watermark Lounge with Hoaxed and Tar Pit. And we're all caught up. Thank you, everybody. We've got just over 16 minutes in the first half of episode 502 of Whoa, This Is Heavy. Coming up next, we got one from Nestor Torres, who will be at the Jack London Review next Friday, the 7th of August. Until then, let's get back to Old Moon. Oh, and before I forget again, thank you to DJ Halby, host of Jazz Kissa PDX, every other Friday, noon to 2 p.m. Thanks for a stellar show, and I'll be ready for the next one 2 weeks from today. The rest of you should be too. Remember, Jazz Kissa PDX, Fridays alternating at noon. All right, back to Old Moon on Whoa, This Is Heavy, Freeform Portland.

Have you seen the way?

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0: Okay.
1: You're having a great second half, by the way.
0: This is lovely. Really enjoying it. Really enjoying it. Really? Yeah. I'm Colin McInerney playing violin.
1: We need an alibi for the Aston Week session. Playing Colin Where were you?
2: He's very young.
0: Our friend Simon Good has a great story about how he's a rocker, you know, and he has this great story about how he was at the stadium, the National Stadium, when Led Zeppelin first played Stairway to Heaven, and how he was in the womb, you know, and how it, you know, Jimmy's guitar jumped into his soul. And I'd so believe it too, by the way he plays.
1: He has the spirit of Led Zeppelin.
0: Totally.
1: And Joey and
0: Joseph Doyle on bass. And David Hingerty on a big bongos.
3: Heavy bongos.
1: Any idea where are you after?
0: Right now?
1: Yeah.
0: No, actually. But that's going to be okay. Kind of feels good to be a little bit lost right here. Okay, I'll do this. This will be nice. This is a song by Candy Staten, an old song called Young Hearts Run Free, and we'll give it a shot.

0: Keep resurrecting.
1: Yeah.
0: Candy Statin, is that it?
1: Candy Statin, yeah.
0: Right, okay. I know the song.
1: My mother taught me it when I was young. It's kind of one of those songs that always stayed with me when I grew up.
0: Yeah.
2: Whoa, this is heavy. 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
3: 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We just heard The Frames with their rendition of Young Hearts Run Free, performed live on Today FM many years ago. Glenn Hansard of The Frames just passed away this last Wednesday, and they were a very, very important band to me, and that hit me kind of hard. So that was for Glenn. Before that, we heard Globe Discount Center with Haven't and Nestor Torres with Musing. They're both playing in Portland. Nestor Torres at Jack London Review Friday the 7th. And Globe Discount Center at Word Virus Books also Friday the 7th. Now we've got Susie Shear. 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

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For worldwide streaming capabilities, I'm DJ Zenhound. The show is called Whoa, This Is Heavy, and it occurs every Friday, 2 p.m. to 4 p.m. Pacific Time, playing a selection of metal, punk, noise, jazz, experimental, industrial, and electronic music, the majority of which comes from artists who are playing in Portland this week. So right now we got a track from Cyrus Nabipur, the title track from the release called Guts. Prior to this, we were listening to The Bottomless Pit of Need from Sword Swallower. That's from the release called Collapse. Prior to that was Bench Scraper with Turn and Burn, the opening track from Back of House Revenge. Ahead of that was Nuda with the track Sliver, featured on the release Stranger. And before that was Dusk Seeker with the closing track from The Maw. That one was called Moonlight Blade. And we opened up this hour of music with Susie Shear, the track Scent, featured on Pure Pulse, Slow Decay, Soft Release. That's right, we are well into the second half of today's program, which is episode 502 of Whoa, This Is Heavy on Freeform Portland Radio. So what's going on? Let's see, next Sunday, not this Sunday, but the next one, the 9th of August, the Cyrus Nabipur Quartet will be performing at the 1905. And then next Saturday, the 8th of August, at the Coffin Club, Nuda will be performing alongside Sign and DJ Curse Mackey. And then also Saturday the 8th, this time at the High Limit Room, Susie Shear will be performing with Damon R., Harmless Light, and Amon. Sunday the 9th, High Limit Room hosts Sword Swallower, as well as Blue Essence and Zero Cool. And Sunday the 9th again, this time the No Fun Bar. We've got Dusk Seeker performing with Absurdity and Enephrins. Hope you're doing well and enjoying your Friday afternoon. Thanks for spending at least part of it with me, DJ Zenhound. Coming up next, we're going to have a track from Sign, who, as I mentioned, is playing at the Coffin Club next Saturday the 8th. It's going to be a track called To Die For from the release La Mordre. Until then, though, let's get back to Cyrus Nabipur right here on Whoa, This Is Heavy, Freeform Portland.

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Right now we got a track from Blue Cranes. It's called Sandbox from the record My Only Secret. And before this, we heard from Porcelain with the first available track from their upcoming record, Today's Minor Victories. That track is called Apocalypse. And before that, we heard Absurdity with a closing track from their release, Mockery of the Flesh, that was called Mortality Obsolete. And we began that set of music with To Die For by Sign, featured on La Mordre. I'm DJ Zenhound, you're listening to Whoa, This Is Heavy, Portland's best, and admittedly only heavy music show calendar, featuring the finest metal, punk, noise, jazz, experimental, industrial, and electronic music happening in Portland this week. So, for instance, next Saturday at the Alberta Rose Theater, Saturday the 8th of August, Blue Cranes will be performing. That very same night over at the Coffin Club, Sign will be playing alongside Nuda. And then Sunday the 9th of August at the No Fun Bar, Absurdity plays alongside Dusk, Seeker, and Enephrins. And next Sunday the 9th at Polaris Hall, Porcelain plays with Udai and Hiss. And we're going to hear a track from Udai coming up next from their self-titled EP, the track Sleeping Dogs. And we've just got under 20 minutes left in episode 502 of Whoa, This Is Heavy. Thanks for being here and supporting Freeform Portland Radio and some amazing underground heavy music. Let's get back to Blue Cranes. I'll talk to you again shortly before the end of the program, right here on Freeform Portland.

That was Hiss with a brand new track called 100% Wool. One of the first two tracks revealed from the upcoming record, A Cheapened Crown. Prior to that, we heard Sleeping Dogs by You Die from their self-titled EP. And right now we have a track from Enephrens called the 1134 off of their record, The Bleakness of Our Constant. I'm DJ Zenhound. Thanks for tuning in for Whoa, This Is Heavy. And episode 502 is coming to a close here. I've got only one more track for you after this one. But then I've also got the last round of show updates to do. So let's see. At the No Fun Bar next Sunday, the 9th of August, Enephrens plays with Dusk Seeker and Absurdity. And that very same night, the 9th Sunday, You Die and Hiss play with Porcelain at Polaris Hall. Thanks for being here, everybody. I hope you have a fantastic day, an even better weekend, and I just hope, in general, your life is good. Coming up at the top of the hour, 4 p.m. Pacific time, we're going to have Some Wonderful Noise, normally hosted by DJ Wellwing. Today, a special surprise guest host. So stick around for that to find out who's coming in to be here for Some Wonderful Noise for the next 2 hours right here on Freeform Portland Radio. All right, our last track is coming from The Frames, another one from The Frames in honor of Glenn Hansard, who passed away on Wednesday. This is going to be a track from their record, For the Birds. The closing track from that record, Mighty Sword. And in case you're unfamiliar with the song, there is a roughly minute-long silence inside the song, which is intentional. But it will also serve as a moment of silence for the passing of Glenn Hansard, who is a very, very special person and a fantastic musician and will be sorely missed. So thank you, Glenn, for the wonderful music. And thank you for everything. So Mighty Sword from The Frames, closing out episode 502 of Whoa, This Is Heavy. Remember, everybody, take care of yourselves, take care of each other, keep Portland feared.

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1: This is DJ Desire. I am filling in for some wonderful noise tonight. I'm very excited, super honored to be here. This is my first show in a while, so I'm a little nervous. I'm a little like out of rhythm, but I'm just excited to have a good time tonight and to be able to hang out with you guys. And I hope you enjoy the set. It's super chill. It's very ethereal. It feels kind of like Summer Fairy walking around on a field. And then I always channel messages during my radio show, so I'm going to bring that to the show today. If you guys are open, you know, take what resonates, leave what doesn't, but of course don't make anything fit. But yeah, be patient with me today. It might take me a while to get into the groove, but anyways, of course, this is Freeform Portland, 90.3 FM, 98.3 FM, KFFP LP Portland, and KFFD LP Beaverton. I love you guys so much. I do this with nothing but absolute love and peace and compassion for all of you. So let's get

All right. I hope you guys liked that one. That was Turned Out I Was Everyone by Sasami. Shout out to my friend Peyton. Hey, girl. Hey. She's listening right now. So that's really exciting. And then before that, we heard Your House featuring Astrid Zone and Fine by Coined. And then All Over You by Rowena Fix. And then before that, Paranoid Android Remastered by Radiohead. And then where we started today was For the Summer or Forever by Half Tribe. So a couple of things. My typical show is usually at like 2 in the morning. So it's a lot easier, or like I feel like I have more space to kind of like do the channeling or do the messaging. But I did pull some cards for you guys today, and we're still kind of in this like full moon, sorry, I'm adjusting the mic, full moon and Aquarius energy. So it's really potent and it's really strong. I've been enjoying it. I've really been enjoying it. I've been feeling very like open and authentic. Like I feel like there's a lot of space for me to just be who I am, but that may just be where it's hitting in my chart. But anyways, aside the fact, I pulled some cards and I channeled a message. So this is for whoever needs it. I think it's for somebody really specific. And if it hits your ears and it resonates and it like lands in your heart, I'm happy. I'm really proud of you is what I thought about and like I wanted to say. So like let me be the conduit of spirit for you. But I pulled some oracle cards as well as some tarot, and the first card that I got was the tear, which talks about like some kind of like mourning or releasing. It's like the floodgate of emotion is needing to be released or like asking to be released. And then we had the Eight of Swords, which says shorten forces, the Nine of Pentacles, material gain, and then we had the Knight of Pentacles in the reverse. And like the way like what channeled, I'm just gonna read it. Okay, I'm just gonna read it. Releasing mourning expression, letting the tears fall after a period of keeping it all together. You needed to keep it together to get to the place where you are now. But this is your reminder or validation. You are safe now, safe to feel, safe to process, safe to take a break, safe to break down. The house is clean. The kids are safe. Take your moment. Let the mother nature hold you. Let spirit hold you. Let yourself be as you be. So that's kind of what I'm thinking or how I'm feeling about it. Like, it just feels like somebody out there has gone through some like really intense or crazy transition where they kind of like, you literally had to keep it together to get to where you are now. But spirit just wants to remind you that you are where you are now, whether this is like physically or emotionally or, you know, like metaphorically. You're in a space now where you're safe to process. You know, you are in a place where you don't have to be in survival mode. And I feel like my body's having this sensation of like choked up tears. And yeah, my heart feels a little heavy. And it's almost like, for some of you, this has to do with like, there's abundance around you. There's some kind of abundance that you have that it's almost like you can't quite touch because something needs to be released. You know what I mean? But anyways, that was that. We'll see what else comes. I hope whoever that was from, or okay, whoever that was from, whoever that was for, really just takes the time and like knows that you are held. Like, I feel like there's some kind of presence, some kind of spirit that is like holding you, whether it's Mother Nature itself, spirit itself, the great mother, or like a mother spirit is trying to hold you. So grandmother, I don't know. But I love you. So the next one is gonna be, I'm gonna go back to the music. Tears
Tirza. She's a UK artist. I've been really enjoying some of her work. She has a really small sample of work, but I think it's awesome and I think it's amazing. And this is going to be Sink It.

Free from Portland. I hope you guys are having a good Friday. Friday, personally, is my favorite day of the week. It's Venus Day. I always take it as a self-care day. So I usually spend my mornings pretty slow. Recently, no, but in the general rule of thumb, like, I take it really slow. I intend to do self-care. So I like wake up slow. I do yoga. I cook myself like a good yummy breakfast. And then I do like face masks. I'll journal. I'll take a walk. On Fridays, I'll go get massages, or like I'll go shopping, or say I need to go buy makeup or something like that. I'll do it on Friday. And it's also a very good social day. So I always try to like have at least one social event on Friday. But yeah, so happy Friday, whatever you guys are doing. I hope you guys have a good day. Again, you're listening to Freeform Portland 93 FM, 98.3 FM. And what you just heard was Good Girl by S. Saraba. And then before that, Rockettes by Hyper Eve and Co-H. And then before that, Lincoln B by Kalila. And then Misguided Ghost by Paramore. And then where we started with Sink In by Tarza. Kind of going back onto what I was saying earlier, if you guys were here for it a little bit earlier, I was talking about like needing to release something, and 444, as I'm saying this, it's literally 444. Whatever this thing you're carrying, like, I feel like it's blocking your abundance, and to level up, you gotta let go, you know what I mean? And this, like, for some people, it's feeling very literal. For some people, it's feeling more, and this could also be, like, multi-dimensional, you know what I mean? Where you may be carrying something that you've been carrying for, like, a really long time. I'm kind of seeing this image of, like, a little kid carrying a blanket around, and, or something heavy. I see a blanket too, but it's also like something heavy, like carrying something heavy around, and you've been carrying it around this whole time, and you're safe now, you know, and you can let it go. You don't have to keep holding it. Actually, you can't keep holding it. You know what I mean? Like, your arms are full and your arms are tired. Your arms are like giving out on you because of whatever this thing that you're carrying. Like, you cannot carry it anymore, and you need to process. Like, you need to process whatever these emotions are, or wherever you're existing at. Like, whatever this thing is, you gotta let it go. It's maybe it's an outdated idea, maybe it's fear, maybe it's grief, maybe it's loss, maybe it's harm, abandonment, you know, maybe somebody harmed you and you haven't learned how to let that go yet. Maybe you're carrying around a wound from when you were 3-4 years old, you know, and like, the only reason I'm saying you can't carry it anymore, or why, like, you shouldn't carry it anymore, is because it's like you're experiencing dissonance, because there's a version of you that you want to be. There's a version of you that you're desiring of embodying, and you can envision them and you can feel them. Whatever you're thinking about right now, I'm right there with you, right? But for some reason, it feels like there's some kind of bridge or some kind of like access point where you feel like you can't embody them. Like, it's like you feel like you don't have access. That's where you have to like release whatever this thing is, so that you can be that version of yourself. And you can't do it, and you also can't release it through like harm or abuse or like yelling, or it's not like a pressure, it's more of a surrenderance, right? Whatever this like piece is, whatever this part is, it's just like a little kid, it's just like a little child, and you need to hold space for them. You need to be able to be there with them and love them and let them know that, like, yeah, what they went through wasn't okay, but you're here now, you know, you're an adult now, and you can hold space for them, and you can give them a hug,
and you can give them everything that they needed when they didn't get it. So that's all I've got for now, and we're gonna get back to some music because it is Friday and today is a day of joy and there is a lot of abundance. So next up we have Penkiko. They're a Japanese artist and we're listening to Kicking Cars. It's a little out of the mix, like it's, I feel like the playlist is kind of all over the place, but anyways, this one is fun. Enjoy.

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You're listening to KFFP LP Portland, KFFD LP Beaverton. I am DJ Desire. I'm filling in tonight. I'm subbing. Really excited to be here. Usually you're listening to, I think it's DJ Wow, and they are Some Wonderful Noise. I have a show on 2 a.m. every other Tuesdays called New World Love Manifesto. But yeah, anyways, I'm here tonight. I'm having a good time. Yeah, there's a lot of things coming through the channel. Maybe it's a good time to get into them? Question mark. I know some of you guys are just getting off work, but a couple of things that came through for me were, of course, we were talking about like needing to process something, need to channel something, needing to feel something, let something go. And for a lot of you, this is something really big. Well, big in the sense it's like something you've been carrying for a really long time and like does not serve you. So something interesting that is coming through is I started looking at my palm and I started looking at all the things that were crossed on my palm, you know, like how all of the like lines on my hands cross. I'm looking at my left hand, which is my past, right? And there's all these lines and they reminded me of rivers. And I started thinking about rivers, I started thinking about ancestors. And then I look over at like this cabinet and it's the same kind of like idea, and it's connected to like nature, connected to water, specifically like rivers. So I don't know if someone really likes the river, just went to the river and needs to go to the river. For someone like a relative, an older relative used to take you to the river a lot. But I also saw like crossing. There's something like crossed in your energy maybe, or crossing a river. And then I started thinking about the idea of being whole. And I feel like modern day, maybe like modern day self-therapizing, or maybe even just like the way that we interpret like mental health in this modern day and age, I feel like collectively we've taken on this narrative that like you like ego death, like you need to like cut out the ego. Or, like, you need to, like, get it in check. You need to, like, figure out how to, like, not have an ego. When I don't think...